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0: what I think he did, did he? 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Feminist women love Eminem.
1: Chicka, chicka, chicka, Slim Shady, I'm sick of him. Look at him, walking around, grabbing his you-know-what, flipping the you-know-who. Yeah, but he's so cute, though.
2: 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Hit it!

0: 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May I have your attention, please? Will the real Slim Shady please stand up?
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I'm Ma Baker, put your hands in the air, give me all your money. 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